Now you shouldn't be scared. I'm good at repairs and I'm under each snare. Intangible. Bet you didn't think so. I command you to panoramic view. Look, I'll make it all manageable. Pick and choose, sit and lose. All you

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1: Like the legend of the Phoenix, all ends with beginnings. What keeps the

0: Mix, o melhor mix do Brasil. Mix.
1: I know that this could hurt me bad.